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0: inside the fence and clear them with her. Bedford County Chief 35, you can put me on scene here at Saxon Surplus. I'm shutting the road down until the apparatus gets here.
1: Thank you, Chief 35 at 06. Chief, we're going to get...
0: I'm responding.
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3: Okay, right now.
0: 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Where are you staged at?
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3: Appreciate it. From county. Would you wish X?
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3: Appreciate
5: it. Union 35, G35. Yes, this is Chief. You 20. It's ready down at the bottom of the mountain, right?
6: Yeah, Saxon PD. Austin, you shot the rudder down 27. Don't let anything drill until I get over.
5: Very nice. For now.
6: Thanks for chatting.
5: Thanks.

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1: Saxon 10.
0: Earl Thomas. I don't have a date of birth yet. Should be coming back to this address.
1: I got a return on your coming back to Curtis Phillipsburg. 2010 Chevy. No ones or ones.
0: Copy. Just attach it. Individual left and blue sedan. What was it? A Lincoln MKZ. Don't have blue in color. Don't have the registration. We're going to check all locations.

0: 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Arriving at the bottom of 64 and race time.
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1: Saxon 10, I'm in contact with State. They're going to be heading towards the Everett area to look out for the vehicle. I did receive a return order. First and last names.
2: 10-4, just attach it. All, if you be at a family reunion down on Buff Cypherin Road, we're trying to get an address for a Jimmy Clark and his husband. Clark. That lives down that area.

0: 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We're just crossing the county line on top of the mountain.
1: 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State of Jersey.
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2: In 84, I just put your engine on the air also. 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
0: You guys didn't hear it. 20878 that you can leave 10 minutes before you're in the blue sedan heading towards Everett.
1: 10-4. Hey, could you just advise PSP the address for the family reunion would be 165 Buckhorn Lane, Hopewell. Is that someone to go up there to be a blue and color Lincoln that we're looking for?

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3: Unit 14, full coordinated, Alpha response, 108 Shelsburg Street, Hyman Borough, for sick person.
1: Be advised, just received return. He does also have a CCW.

0: sending you 37 to the hall. Additional personnel needed out for response.
1: Wait, there's Kevin.
2: You're going to climb those triggers.
1: Rocking. He seems to have his 9mm on him, maybe an AR.

0: Saxon, Central County. If you could just notify me what units you're doing to what second locations.
1: Myself, Saxon 1, Everett 5, Everett 4, the hunting units will be into the three bars. Huntington units go to the railroad.
2: Unit 14, you have a crew with 37 and 29, back to the hall.
1: They're staging just in case it's back.

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1: Dad, I'll drop my car off at the station.
2: Time for him. I'll pick you up.

0: County Advise, PSP. He's at the reunion. He's at the reunion.
1: Received that from PSP. Saxon 10 from you will be responding.
2: Self, Everett, E, Saxon 1.
1: Gracious.
2: Can you guys just stand by there so in case we. And if you want to let the Huntington unit guys go back to Bedford PD, stage with them.
3: Last week, but currently is just experiencing the shoulder pain.
1: Interesting. You can go ahead and show us on scene.
3: Received. Scene 2038.

0: Saxon 10, Chief.
1: Okay.
0: Want us released then, or what's your for us if you're not down here?
1: You guys can be released. Just stand by just in case.
2: Saxon 10, County.
1: Yeah.
2: Third PSP, the trooper stage in the area of that location, awaiting four more. You guys.
1: 10-4, we're about 16 minutes out. Everett PD, can you guys head down 26? We'll head down Pincho just in case he tries to avoid us.
3: Copy. 165 Buckhorn, right?
1: Copy. That's correct. Everett 4.

0: the state and county sheriffs. Ten of it could. Received you on police and deputies.
1: Negative.
0: Received. Let me return with you. Just give me a heads up.
2: The Huntington PD guys are in front of us. 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

0: Saxon 10. Do you have contact with anyone at the region? DSP is inquiring.
1: Negative. The original caller is texting Bud now, asking where he's at. He stated that he's

0: Bedford Cars, Huntington Sheriff. Do you have a question you want us to status that?
1: Up to the intersection here by the house and talk about it. We're off to the left on Burn Road.

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0: 10 coming out, 10-2. 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

0: Spencer County. 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We're about 2 miles out. Where's PSP, Steve?
1: We were just there in the area. Let me call back now.
0: Stand for, we're just passing now.
1: County. 14-0. Can you show this unit in row QPM, Western Maryland?

0: advised. State is moving in. They're requesting you back up.
1: We're about 2 minutes.
2: Greetings.

0: Bedford County from Jackson 10.
1: Jackson 10.
0: Bedford County from Jackson 10.
1: Jackson 10.
0: Could you call back and see if she's willing to go the 302 process to get a warrant for his arrest?
1: With the gun. Great, stand by.

0: Done.
1: Do you make contact?
0: Is she going to go to the hospital? 3021?
1: She cannot provide us. We are working through texting her. Do you make contact with her?
0: County, you're coming in broken. Can you repeat?
1: We are unable to get a good phone number for this individual on scene. We are attempting to make contact with her via text. We are inquiring as well. Have you made contact with us now?

0: Bedford County.
1: Go ahead.
0: Or contact with this female. Are you able to speak with her?
2: Affirmative. 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
2: 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We can give her a ride up to the hospital. She has a suspended life. She knows that we know. She's not going to drive.
3: Received.
2: We're heading up now. Honey, I see you, copy.
0: Everybody in county, just confirming. 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
1: Got it.
0: Caller's willing to come up to the hospital with the paperwork. 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We'll get her up there.
1: Sector 10 is lacking as far as you can go direct.
2: Sector 10, Saxon 10. Start. I'd go there now. That way the paperwork's ready and we have a warrant in hand.
0: Copy. You are going to get it moving.
3: Saxon 10 from county. Appreciate communications.
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1: Saxon.
0: Could you run Barry Thomas? I live up on Eden Mountain Road.
1: Please.
0: Just trying to get an actual address so we're heading there.

0: County, Bedford 10.
1: Bedford 10.
0: We will be doing a transport one female from the location to PMC Bedford. Start village.
1: 1-0. Receipts. Or is Huntington County going to stay?
0: They're going to go direct with Saxon for that.
1: Receipts.
2: County, well, correction, Huntington deputies from Saxon Town. If you guys could just continue the stage there for us, we're going to go check location out, then we'll probably have to get back.
3: Okay.
2: Appreciate it.
1: Saxon Temple County.
2: Good.
1: Gary Thomas, 1230 Long Run.
2: What was the numerics?
1: 1230 Long's Run Road.
2: Ten four.

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1: 1401.
0: Can show this unit UMC Western Maryland.
1: Gracious. 2010.

all vetted all units. Be advised, we just received word from FEMA. Severe thunderstorms moving in shortly. Coming in from the north, Blair County end.

0: Is that blue?
1: Tell it. 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

0: Beth got it from Zach's 10. We're out 30. Long Run Road.
1: Received. Just confirming. Have a PD sacks to PD.
2: That's correct.

0: 414, 417, any status?
1: Stable.
0: Received. Huntington's requesting a 20-minute status. We'll notify them when we make contact.
1: Thank you.

0: Edward 5 from Cal. Troopers are out of 477 Bray Station Road. 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
1: Received.
0: Bedford 10 to
1: Everett.
0: Our female guys that they're looking for is on probation as well. Just food for thought.

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1: And it's number 5 and number 4.
0: Received. Do you want continued checks?
1: No, you can see the codes for now.
0: Received. Probation now. We'll get that answer for you.
1: Thank you, ma'am.

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1: Good.
0: Good. Confirmed county or state permission.
1: Bedford County.

0: County, River 10. Well, UPMC Bedford, ending mileage 33.
1: Just Bedford 10 from Saxon 10.
0: Yeah.
1: If you wouldn't mind, get all her information for me.
0: Copy.
1: Thanks, man.
0: Let me just text that to you then.
1: Yeah, or give it to me when you bring her back.
0: Copy.

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1: Yes.
0: I'm sending you Mike Papa Charlie 947. Mike Papa 8947. Blue in color, Lincoln, FRX.
1: Appreciate it.
0: Jeez.
1: Appreciate it.
0: Direction on the model, it's an MKB, might be the, stuff.
1: Appreciate it.
2: I'll put that from one to the other side.
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0: Saxon, Hudson County. Saxon, Hudson County. Saxon, Warren County. Your registration is confirmed. Old Thomas, Asian.
1: Rookie's up in Slough.
0: Received. Make contact with county and state parole. Nothing.

0: from Saxon Township. Ever five from 7-10. County from 7-10.
1: Saxon. Saxon, go
0: ahead. From Saxon.
1: Saxon.
0: Can you relay the 20 is? What's the brother?
1: There's your CY. Ever 5. Sax 10's inquiring at some point.
2: We turned around and Hopewell come on.
1: Sax 10 from County. They're in Hopewell. On the way back. Would you like to state to continue in?
0: Yeah, they need to continue in. These ready for garbage up here.

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1: Saxon 10 from Edward 5.
2: Go ahead.
1: County's inquiring where you want to go.
2: Saxon 10, go ahead.
1: Saxon 10, county's inquiring where PSP is staged at.
2: Add in a copy.
1: County from Edward 5.
0: Edward 5.
1: I just have PSP head towards Rookie. They'll probably meet up with 10 somewhere in the area.
0: 3C5. Sack. Got
2: it. County.
0: Saxon 1.
2: Anything? 10's out front, I'm in the back.
0: Receive 1. Saxon 1, where were you, like, to stage?
2: Just having fun with Rookies.
0: Crazy.
2: Getting the Rookies. Trying to back some.
0: Crazy, they're out.
3: Delta response. 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
1: Good. I'll go around back.
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0: Sound. It comes back from 10.
1: Jackson 10. Jackson 10, good.
0: One to Saxton 10. Saxton 1 to Everett 5. Once your half gets on the scene, just tell him to have Logan start it.
2: Received. Forge your coffee. Four copies.

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I'll have them on the line. 123 Persimmons Drive.

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0: Look at from location.
1: Thank you, sir. You're the only readable radio. Can you give us updates?
0: I won't be able to. It's the motor.

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1: 2.
0: Further update. Caller went and found her father down. He's in a recliner. I spoke to him on Monday. Hadn't been able to contact him today whenever I found him unresponsive. He only has one lung. She's now describing possible snort respirations. We're trying to get her to get him out of the recliner.
1: Base from 2. I'm sure you heard that. You want to start this way. Go ahead.
2: You heard that, correct?
1: Negative.
2: Go ahead and start out this way.

Pastor Jehovah's Witness Church. And, you know, on the right, you'll see us on the right side. Greetings. Back in a little bit.

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0: And Rampa says 2.
1: Appreciate it.
0: Can I get the address?
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0: recording, send an email. You can see Bedford back to the original location. Same mileage. Also note, we have 302 working in.
1: Are you just Sack from County?
0: County Bedford.
1: Bedford Town.
0: When you do get a Jackson 10, let him know that I wrote the 302 paperwork, and I'll get

0: county, but we went to out of service.
1: 3 Boone off 2, 2154.
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0: Fax the text Bedford County code 1.
1: Bedford County from Saxon 10.
0: Saxon 10, everything okay there?
1: Yeah, these former radios, definitely need to get them worked on. I have no service up here whatsoever. It's a safety issue now.
0: That's correct, sir. We also tried by phone, could not reach you.
1: Cell service here either.
0: Give the individual in custody.
1: Negative. His car's here, but check the bar. He's no longer here. He left with some other people. You can't handle the state.
0: Also be Bedford 10's en route with the 3-2.
1: Definitely.
0: Bedford 10, did you copy that up?
1: 10-4. Have them meet us back at the hospital.
0: Receive Saxon 1. Bedford 10, did you copy?
2: 10-4, 10 copies, direct.

0: 414, 417 for county.
1: Stable.
0: Chief, it's just to update you. Local PD found individual, however, negative contact made. He is now mobile. All units are ground back to your.
1: Copy, thank you.
0: Thank you.

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1: 1401.
0: Consider this unit back in quarters and available.
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0: 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But, yeah.
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1: 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Okay.

0: Bedford 10 to Everett, PA. Are either of you guys at the residence yet?
1: We'll be entirely. Just pulled out of Saxon Surplus.
0: 10-4.
1: You guys there?
0: Negative 4, about 2 minutes behind you. I was just checking.
1: Where's it? See you when you get there.

0: from Ever 5. Ever 5. 4 and 5 will move back out at the original address.
1: 36. Ever 10. Ever 10.
2: Well, at that address, any mileage? 7.

0: County, Bedford Aiken here. Go ahead.
1: Bedford Aiken, just advised. Saxton, NCIC information was sent to him. 1, Bedford 5.
0: Coffee.

0: 414, 417. Yes.
1: Stable. You can release that in the area of all the other clubs.
0: Gracious.

0: Bedford 10.
1: Bedford 10.
0: Bedford B units are clear from that incident. We'll let you know when we're back in the borough.
1: Here's it.
2: Counting from Bedford 5.
1: Bedford 5.
2: 4 and 5 will be clear from that. Can you mark as 10-7?

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1: Saxon County.
0: Saxon, yeah, I'm missing person. The 3 if we want down now. Let me know when you get it.
1: County, back in the

0: Beth County from Saxon Town. It should be down to you now.
1: This is Saxon Town. We have
0: coffee.

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1: Bedford 8.
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1: 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We're going to utilize Ops 1, Ops 1.

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Mary, Unit 20 was off. 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
2: 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Directly in front of Unit 21's hall. 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
6: 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Frank is going to be at the intersection between.
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0: Rescue 41. In the area of 3259 Road, Southwood Grade Township, unit 21. It's going to be near Broomfield and Cave Road. Motorcycle versus deer. It seems to be in pain. We're going to need a lot to do up to.
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1: Engine 42, 612. In the 3259 Broomball Road, South Woodbury Township, Unit 21 Hall. Motorcycle versus D. Back for house 2.
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2: 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You need me to grab anything on this traffic wise?
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0: Where you want, Chief? Where you want me?
2: Engine 1, pull there, damn. Oh.
0: Where is it?
2: For right now, we have to turn choppy ground and send them out. Hey, farm rural, right the other. See if you can turn around there and get down. Down there, right below, touch some King's Road, send everything out.
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0: Per aircom, meds declined due to weather. They were working with SAT med at the time.
1: Freezing. Assistant. Yes. Bring your engine up here, pick up Chris and take drop him off, and then you back up. We may need the engine up here. Ready to.
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1: Negative. Come on down here where G-42's truck is. Park behind him. We'll set traffic here and divert everything in back direct.
2: 5 out.
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0: 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We do have our unit 2101 scene. 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
2: 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We're going to be transporting ground momentarily.
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0: 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Receive me en route, bed for shit 21, en route to meet medic.
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0: 441,
1: 441. Hey, just a quick update. With 44-year-old male motorcycle rider that hit a deer. This incident happened about 2 hours ago. Negative loss of consciousness. He was wearing a helmet. Is complaining of severe shoulder pain. Last set of vital 161/94. He's sat at 85% on 15 liters. We had checked on multiple flying this patient, any birds that were available.
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There you go, 6 or 8, 10.

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1: 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Again, 188 Rockland Road, Napier Township.

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1: 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Have a good service. I'm 51.

full crew medic, needing Charlie response. 219 North Spring Street, Everett Borough. 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
1: You're responding 079, address 219 Spring Street, apartment 1, 63-year-old male, just not alert, breathing. Patient does have lung cancer and heart disease. They're requesting transport to the hospital for palliative care. However, be advised, patient is bleeding rectally and not alert to normal. 219 North Spring Street,

0: 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Sir, 12-2, I'm staying here to assist with the answer. 9, please.
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0: 1209, and crew of 12 transporting Bedford after cardiac arrest.
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15, Charlie, respond. Unit 15, full crew, medic needed, Charlie, responds for abdominal pain. 11,451, Reedstown Road, Liberty Township, 839.

medic still needed. Charlie responds for abdominal pain. 11,451, Rainstown Road, Liberty Township, 841.

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0: 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You have an 80-year-old male, conscious, slurred breathing, level fall, breathing, injured his hip. Caller was an EMT, still on the scene. That's 222 Old Quaker Road, East St. Clair.
1: That's you, County. Thank you.

0: 15, full crew still needed, Charlie response for abdominal pain. 11,451 Raystown Road, Liberty Township. This is your final page. Unit 15, a full crew still needed, Charlie response. 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
1: Mark 1801 transporting to Nathan.
0: Received 1801 transporting to Nathan at 904.

Charles. Charlie, respond. Yeah, 12, full current medic needed. Charlie, response for traumatic injury. 4626 Robinsonville Road, Breezewood Proving Ground, 8920.

0: County, airlines responding.
1: Twelve zero nine, you're responding. 021 4626 Robinsonville Road, Monroe Township. Cruise with proving grounds. You have an 18-year-old male, currently in and out of consciousness. It's possible that they crashed over there on shore at this time. That's Cruise with proving grounds, 626 Robinsonville Road.

0: 7 to assist Unit 12. Medic 11 to assist Unit 12, Ridgewood Proving Grounds for traumatic injury, 4626 Robinsonville Road, 924.
1: Medic 11 base, acknowledge.
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1: Medic 11 responding, 0927, 4626 Robinsonville Road, Monroe Township, Breezewood Proving Grounds, 8-year-old male, in and out of consciousness, possible crash, 1209 is going to be ILS en route.

0: that for medical evidence. You said you don't know if this was a result of crash.
1: Medical evidence affirmative. They were unsure.
0: All right, that's to see what's available for her. Have them do a standby. Do not launch. Just have them standby for right now.
1: Or see, we'll see what's available.

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1: Do we have location of the station? Is he on the track or going to be at the building?
2: And that's unknown. Somebody was going to keep an eye out for you and guide you into where he was.
1: That's received. Thank you.

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1: 18.
0: You can mark 1801 out of the hospital.
1: Marine is 1801 out of the hospital, 930.

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0: I just heard back from the dispatch. So far, I've had three that have declined due to weather. They were in check on one more.
1: Nah, just tell me regard at this point.
0: Received.

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1: Go ahead.
0: Just advising you, patient's going to be in the lot towards the inner or the QD at the back of the proving ground.
1: Well, I just turned on to Matty Road. Still showing, I don't know, what, about 15 minutes out yet?
0: That's received.
1: Just get your patient ready to meet me.

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1: Go ahead.
0: Three, we'll hear you. Stand down. Thank you for help.
1: That's copied. 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
0: We have a 911 hang up at 119 Juliana Street, coming to a Richard Lins. Called back three times, it answered and hangs up all three times.
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1: 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That's 401 Sunnyside Road, Bedford Township.

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1: 1103, 1104, both responding 16E. 1134 Deal Road, 1134 Deal Road, Corrine Township. 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
1: Unit 31, staffing at 3 at 1620. 1134 Deal Road, 1134 Deal Road, Corrine Thompson, for cardiac arrest. 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
0: 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That'd be a PAO line.
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0: 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Alpha response for a fall injury. 367 Sunnyside Road, Bedford Township, 1729.
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0: 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You're responding at 1730. 367 Sunnyside Road. 367 Sunnyside Road. 78-year-old female fall patient. 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

0: Jersey 12-9 responding. 909, 35, Poplar Lane, First Township, Fulton County. Twenty-seven-year-old male, conscious alert. Per the caller, he is responsive as an update from Fulton County. He's to be lying on the floor, not talking, blinking. 135 Poplar Lane.
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1: 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How are you?
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0: Curious to

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